a shower, had a pussy in the kitchen, and a panther in the yard. In the prison of the gifted, I was friendly with the guards, so I never had to witness

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Sure, we played a stunning couple, but I never liked the part. It ain't pretty, it ain't subtle. What happens to the heart? Now the angel's got a fiddle, the devil's got a harp. Every soul is like a minnow, every mind is like a shark. May I've broken every window, but the house is dark. I care but very little. What happens to the heart? Then I studied with this beggar. He was filthy, he was scarred by the claws of many women he had failed to disregard. No fable, hear no lesson, no singing meadowlark, just a filthy.

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It was just some old convention, like the horse before the cart.

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1: Yeah. New York.
0: Are you ready for the night train?
1: Yeah.
0: Are you ready for the night train?
1: Yeah.
0: Night.

0: Strap no instead of flea, cause ain't no cowards over here, nigga. 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I think I'm doing too much.
1: Out of Sin City, it get real chilly. Come and spend with me, get a real brick for the Ken Griff. 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It get real tricky, know I been litty with them big 50s. Kept a slim dicky in the Benz with me. Now it's Big Billy, niggas wasn't shooting at the rim with me. Never was he in the gym with me, never spent with me. To the clip, him didn't know that I was him, really. Big Willie, now these niggas trying to sin with me. Win with me, but is he gonna take it on the chin?

0: talking point, kid. And they'll rat on you. The family niggas will rat on you. That's why we gotta be prepared to take whoever out we need to.
1: À Beaujeu, Cercier et Villiers-Morgon.
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Try to remember when life was so tender that dreams were kept alive.

There are parts of my story I tried to hide in the glory and sweep it under the table so you would never know. Sometimes I feel like an accident. People look when they're passing and never check on the past.